0: kan je niet slapen of ben je aan het werk? Luister naar OSR Non-Stop Nacht.
1: Hey Ray, hey Sugar, tell them who we are. Well, we're big rock singers, we got golden fingers, and we're loved everywhere we go.
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soon as I get home, I'm gonna call you and tell you how much I love you. Oh, I feel so good.

She's such a little DJ, get that quick. 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Turn that chick to make a little leeway. Beat that nick, but not the way that we play. Dogtown, bloodbath, ribcage.

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0: Ja, dit is wederom zo'n lekkere oude hier op OZ920 op de zondagochtend. Wij draaiden Françoise Hardy met haar versie van Catch a Falling Star uit 1964. Het liedje is al uit 1957 volgens mij. En dat was afkomstig van Perry Como. 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Heel lang geleden allemaal. Lekker hè, dat oud werk hier op OZ920. En dan gaan we nu... Let's clean up the ghetto. Nou, volgens mij moet de plaat ook schoongemaakt worden. Ik hoop dat het iets beter wordt gaandeweg. De Philadelphia International All-Stars.
1: You know, I was in New York City a few months ago. And the garbage and the trash men were on strike. I'm talking about the maintenance people for the city. What they were trying to do was they were trying to get a little more money, you know, get a little raise in pay. But at that particular time, the city was broke. They were about ready to declare default. I tell you, the garbage in some places was stacked up 2-3 stories high. At night, boy, at night it wasn't even safe to walk the street, you see, because the rats, the roaches, and the water bugs,

it brought to mind the fact that you can no longer depend on the man downtown to take care of business like he's supposed to, when he's supposed to. In order for us to get it like it's supposed to be, as far as cleanliness, you know, and safety, we gotta get together and do it for ourselves. That's the only way it's gonna be done. And you know what I'm talking about? Let me tell you what I mean.

In the port of Amsterdam, where the wild seagulls fly, there's a sailor who stands looking out past the sky. The arch of his back and the thrust of his hip are as strong and as proud as the prow of a ship. In the port of Amsterdam, there's a sailor whose face is as withered and cracked as a cobblestone street, and another whose face is as fair as a Christ, who visits the sailors that rot in the deep. In the port of Amsterdam, there are sailors in pairs whose only adventures are climbing upstairs, just climbing upstairs and descending again in houses and hotels.

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New York City is the place where they said, hey, babe.

0: 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How am I supposed to send this shit out?
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1: We got to help, well, we got to help, yeah. 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We got to help, well, we got to help, yeah.